Yo, boy, I got a lady, I'm about to make her my baby. 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Father was a preacher, I'm almost certainly hippie. But he ain't got a date.

0: 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I just call her my boot bang. 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Or 10 grand in rubber bands, man. Sometimes I tell your parents, just don't understand.
1: No, yo.

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1: You have learned how to kill. Every move you make is trained to that end. Yet we wish to preserve life. The first thing to learn is that difference. Then you can start training with us from the beginning.

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Why warrior queen?